0: Trevor Young.
1: Duke, can you turn that beat up a little bit? Yeah, just like that. 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

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Speed seduction in the magazine. Angus pleasure in the limousine. In the back shakes a tambourine. Nicotine from silver screen. Speed seduction in the magazine. Angus pleasure in the limousine. 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
1: Everything is going my way to the

Still gone to the very next day. Yo, I just see a rapper in a rave. 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K.